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3: Coming off the heels of Mystical Magical, late night thoughts in the chat on Nightly with Jade and Tyler. If you could go back in time and observe any event, any place for just like an hour, you can't change the history, but you could just watch it in real time, where would you go?
4: My mind immediately goes to sports. You know, maybe see like Tiger Woods win a major title or Michael Jordan be courtside for the NBA finals or watch it, see how the building was. But you did bring up a little thing. I'm more of like a history buff, so hear me out here. I would love to go and find out what happened with the dinosaurs.
3: Ooh, love that answer. Love that.
4: I'm sure I wouldn't feel pain if it was like an asteroid or something, but I would like to know what happened. Was there an asteroid that destroyed the planet and Earth and we had to start from scratch? Or I don't know. I have so many questions.
3: I don't want to go too far back on the dial because it wasn't always that good for my people. But I would love to see maybe like some of the early rulers, maybe some of the pyramids, how they were built, where they came from. Maybe like a little Cleopatra moment. I want to see the people that we have all these movies and these costumes and these stories. And it's like, we don't even know. It seems so mythic that it's like, was it real? What was really going on? And how were they moving back then?
4: The pyramids is totally up your alley because isn't there like conspiracy theories on it was aliens because we didn't have the technology to build these pyramids?
3: You know, I'm always bringing back to our extraterrestrial friends. I need the answers. Maybe even go back to Adam and Eve. We want to see what was happening from day one.
4: Oh, you just want to watch a naughty naughty stuff.
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0: The Crush the Nuts rivalry heats up this weekend as the Whitecaps take on the Lugnuts. Friday at 6:35, the Caps become the Beer City Bunghammers, celebrating GR's legendary craft beer scene, cold drinks, rivalry baseball, and a fireworks show to top it off. 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
0: The Crush the Nuts rivalry heats up this weekend as the Whitecaps take on the Lugnuts. Friday at 6:35, the Caps become the Beer City Bunghammers, celebrating GR's legendary craft beer scene, cold drinks, rivalry baseball, and a fireworks show to top it off. Saturday at 7:05, the rivalry continues with post-game fireworks lighting up the night. Then Sunday at 2 p.m., it's Family Day. 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
2: Oh, I know.
1: 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It was 4 a.m.
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1: 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Just want to get it done.
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0: The Crush the Nuts rivalry heats up this weekend as the Whitecaps take on the Lugnuts. Friday at 6:35, the Caps become the Beer City Bunghammers, celebrating GR's legendary craft beer scene, cold drinks, rivalry baseball, and a fireworks show to top it off. 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
0: The Crush the Nuts rivalry heats up this weekend as the Whitecaps take on the Lugnuts. 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

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She was dancing sexy, pop, pop, poppin', droppin', droppin' low. 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This was something special, this was just like dynamite.

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2: This kid guzzled down part of my drink, went bleh, like all weird, and then I was like, oh my God. And she was like the bookworm kid. I just got her drunk. She was crying. I was trying. I'm like, you're going to be fine.
1: I promise, babe. Look at me.
2: And that's the thing. She's like, I've ruined my life. I'm like, you haven't. Look at me. And she's like, that's what I'm saying.
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0: Got a text from a listener that says, please, please, please keep me anonymous. 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
5: May I have your attention, please? Hey, it's Rob. I'm going to go poop. 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Good luck.
0: I won't be back for 45 minutes.
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0: They want Hooters to be more welcoming and family friendly.
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0: it.
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5: Rob.
0: Shut up, Rob. You don't belong in a Hooters. That's
5: and you
0: what
5: know
0: they're
5: what?
0: Saying.
5: And when I go to Dick's Sporting Goods, I'm let down there as well.
0: What? You are a clown.
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1: 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When I was a kid, I used to complain about like seams in my socks or in my underwear.
2: Mm-hmm.
1: I was that kid. Do you guys remember that kid?
2: Like,
1: I was that
2: kid. Like, it's touching my toes.
1: Ew, I can feel it. And then when my mom wasn't around, I would take scissors and I'd try to like trim up the seams so they didn't irritate me. And then I'd end up putting a hole in my sock. And it was like this whole big to do when I was a kid.
2: Right.
1: And I remember my grandpa looking at me going, you know, Rachie, there's kids out in Ethiopia that don't even have underwear. They don't even have socks. They would kill for the things your parents buy you. And ever since then, I understood what a first world problem was.
2: Right, because, yeah, you had them and other people don't. I'm
1: yes.
2: just actually sitting here thinking, why was Ethiopia always the one?
1: I don't know, like, but people always pick that. And my grandpa was probably, I don't know, in his 50s when he said it to me, because I was only like 8.
2: It's so weird.
1: But it stuck with me.
2: I heard that too.
1: And then I thought, where is Ethiopia?
2: Yeah, exactly.
1: I had no idea. But the truth is, we all have first world problems that are so petty and so stupid. And I have to remind myself sometimes of my grandfather telling me that at a young age. Like, it stuck with me. He actually passed away like a few years ago, and that was like the one thing I took with
2: me. That was the one thing when
1: yes,
2: you're 8.
1: Yes.
2: The rest of your life, nothing
1: okay,
2: else.
1: He was like an old pervert. He lived in Granville off Burlingame for a minute.
2: There's yeah. people over there going, yeah, we know. We remember that guy.
1: He did.
2: Didn't realize you were related, but we know.
1: He worked at the GMC dealer over on 28th Street by the Motor Mall, you guys.
2: That's really
1: okay, so anyway. I was recently on a vacation, and there is one thing that makes me melt down, and it's such a first world problem that Aaron is like embarrassed by it. I've talked about this in the air. I take my pillow with me everywhere I go. But when we go on lengthy vacations and I can only pack a carry-on or something, I don't bring it. And I'm always just like cross my fingers, God, don't have feather pillows. God, don't have feather pillows, because they suck. They get so low. I have no neck support. And then I've just got a crick in my neck the whole time I'm on vacation. I get headaches. Like, this has been a thing for me for 10 plus years. So I got to our recent vacation, which, by the way, was this massive mansion that I did not pay for. I just got a room.
2: Yeah.
1: Okay. And I get into our room. First thing I do is pat the pillows, see what it is, right?
2: Like,
1: so I walk over and I go, son of a, and I start freaking out. What is this? I'm literally in the most $1 million beautiful place, and they've got pillows that are feather pillows. Are you kidding me? I was like, I told you I should have vacuum sucked my pillow, Aaron. I should have squeezed it right into my carry-on. I should have put it on yours. You only brought 2 pairs of underwear anyway. And I'm like losing it. And Aaron goes, could you please take a moment and look around and realize that your pillow will be okay? It's not the end of the world. And
2: no, I'm in this beautiful place with a headache all week. The thing is I believe feather pillows are a sign of high quality
1: to some people.
2: So what I'm saying is, it's funny that you start off by hating.
1: They're trash.
2: You hate the first world part of the.
1: They're trash. So when no one was looking, I snuck into the other bedrooms to see if they had any like firm, actual like foamer, you know, foamy pillows. And I did find one. I stole it out of a room when another person wasn't
2: in it.
1: This
2: is why those other couples didn't like you.
1: But this is my first world problem. They didn't know I stole a pillow.
2: No, somebody
1: clear.
2: Knew. Somebody knew when they laid their head down and got a headache.
1: They didn't know. But what is your biggest first world problem? Because my biggest first world problem is I will not use a feather pillow. And if there is a feather pillow in a hotel, I won't return.
2: You know, that's funny. I was thinking mine are that I've lost my AirPods and I know where they are and I just need somebody to go get them. But I'm so mad. And I keep thinking, do I just buy another pair? First world problem, because you already have a pair.
1: What do you mean?
2: My AirPods.
1: Where are they?
2: They are, I left them in Montana.
1: What? Why aren't they getting shipped back to you?
2: Because the house I left them in, they can't get down the stairs as easily.
1: Because they're old?
2: So I had to wait for my friend to go back out there.
1: Oh my God. Okay, but biggest first world problem. That's pretty good.
2: The second one, too, is that I have two friend groups that have asked me to brunch tomorrow, and I don't know which one to go with. It's brunch, y'all. And I have so many friends that I have two friends.
1: So his first world problem is, would everybody stop trying to hang out with
2: me? Yeah,
1: exactly.
2: Like,
1: I am not as cool as you think. Stop trying to hang out with me. What is your biggest first world problem. Somebody just texted and said, I can't stand when my DoorDash driver has another stop before they get to my house. Wait, that's legit. Because I'm also too cheap to pay for premium.
2: Am I not the most important?
1: Right. Why do I have to pay for premium to get you here first with hot fries?
2: And I always look at the map and the way they went. I'm like, you could have come to me and then circled over there. I could show you.
1: 616-451-0105. Your biggest first world problem today. Everybody can remain anonymous. You can text us or you can call us. But let me be clear. Nobody's judging you because we all are like, oh my God, it's the end of the world. But is it? Is it? We live in America.
2: Truth.
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2: Not proud of this, but I recently blew a gasket over a feather pillow. 105.3 Hot FM. When I say it out loud, it's embarrassing.
3: Which, yeah.
2: It's Rachel and Rob. I got a thing about pillows. I take my pillow everywhere, and my husband hates this about me. One time, I had it vacuum suctioned, like sealed. You know, you buy those bags, you put the vacuum on.
3: Yeah, where you make it like really small.
2: Yeah, and I got it in a carry-on, but I didn't do this in our last trip. And then I had a feather pillow and I had a full-blown diva meltdown. But here's the thing. We all have things that drive us insane, and they're really just first world problems.
3: It's true. And it's one of these things where when you realize it, you kind of feel a little silly.
2: No, 100%. And I have this moment of remembering when my grandpa, when I was a kid, he used to say all the time, kids in Ethiopia wish they had the things you have. Like, he used to say that. And he's right. He would be rolling over in his grave to know I blew a gasket about a feather pillow last week.
3: Right. You know, it's like when I go somewhere and I want Sprite Zero and they're like, we don't have that. I'm like, are you kidding me?
2: Right. That's a good one.
3: It's like, come on.
2: Not having Sprite Zero, like, first world problem.
3: Out.
2: So I asked you, what is your biggest first world problem? And I'll keep everybody anonymous because I know that sometimes you guys are like weird about me saying your name if you're whining about something dumb. I get it. Somebody texted in and said, you guys, first world problem. Costco got rid of the Polish style hot dogs. Did you hear? I want to write a strongly worded email to them.
3: That's really funny.
2: Okay, seriously, first world problem when Costco gets rid of something that I love. That I only buy there because they only are the people that do it. You know what I mean?
3: It's the worst. Any of the stores that do that.
2: Oh, my God. They have this, like, guac smash that I buy that is, like, so good, and they stop selling it. It makes me angry. It's a guac smash.
3: That's a guac smash.
2: It's some avocado mash, guys.
3: Not everyone again, like, has guac.
2: Somebody just texted, last week I had to replace a fuel pump on my boat. First world problem. I just really don't want to pay for it.
3: That's really funny.
2: Okay, the men are coming in. I can't heat up my wife's fancy plates in the microwave because they have a gold trim.
3: Oh, that's amazing.
2: Good. 616-451-0105. What was your first world problem? I got one for myself. I hate when I go to a restaurant and they have a lox bagel or a salmon bagel, but it's only like the slimy, like, lox. I really just want, like,
3: you have a certain type
2: I want
3: to
2: cook.
3: Like.
2: Sanchez used to do it when they would do brunch all the time back when they had like the two sections, like 10 years ago, they had two sections of Sanchez Bistro downtown GR.
3: Yeah.
2: I've been looking for this ever since. They used to make this bagel. That was like, they called it their salmon bagel, but it was like cooked salmon that was like flaky, right?
3: Yeah.
2: Yeah.
3: Okay.
2: But then, I don't know, they got a new chef and now it's like slimy smoked salmon and it makes me so mad every time I go in there. I still be about the salmon bagel that Sanchez wants.
3: That's really funny.
2: What?
3: You just went through that much of it, like a
2: first
3: story
2: world
3: for
2: problem.
3: Yeah.
2: Yes. No,
3: completely.
2: Totally. Somebody just texted, a purse I ordered online has a slightly different color than what it was online. It's leather. I should have known. Somebody else. I recently got downgraded out of first class on a flight and I canceled the trip altogether because I couldn't get out of being in economy.
3: Oh my gosh. I kind of understand that one.
2: That is an insane. I've never.

0: flown first class, so that's an insane first world problem.
1: So mine's not first, but mine's premium. And sometimes I'll be like, man, when the whole row fills up, I'm like, I thought I was going to get an empty row. I thought I could book the right time. And I'm like, oh, I want to cancel this flight and try again.
0: Are you serious?
1: Sometimes.
0: I have never canceled a flight. I only fly economy. I'm too cheap.
1: Well, I was going to say that's my other problem is I don't always get the refundable ticket.
0: Right, me either because I'm too cheap.
1: There's times when I'm like, well, I'm in premium, but I still can't cancel.
0: What is your biggest first world problem? A text we just got. My wife and I are building a house, and because of the size... Okay, my wife and I are building a house, and because of the size, we had to put in two separate furnace systems, one for the basement and one for the main level. I'm still trying to find a shortcut.
1: Oh my gosh, that's funny.
0: Rich people problems. Oh, this is good. Oh, this is so good. I got a bad Botox injector, and now I have an eyebrow halfway up the left side of my forehead.
1: First world problem all the way.
0: Oh my God. It's only real if you send a pic. Prove it. I want to see.
2: Your group chat can wait. I mean, only a psycho would get on chat before 7 a.m. anyway. Am I right? 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
1: Where are the bad kids at today? 105.3 Hot FM. It's the Rachel Gray Show with Rob Sparks. I think Bowen Yang is one of the funniest people to come out of SNL in a very long time.
2: He really is.
1: He's a riot. He was doing a podcast and was talking about what he got suspended for growing up. And if you were ever suspended, if you were ever even expelled, 616-451-0105. We can keep you anonymous, too, in case you're still embarrassed about something that happened 20 years ago.
2: I think it's funny. Even if you were expelled, I feel like that should be, even if you're suspended.
1: Right. What did you do? This is what Bowen Yang said he did.
3: I got suspended my sophomore year for writing in a girl's yearbook. I was so gay, but I wrote in this girl's yearbook. It was our bit that, like, we were, like, sexual partners in her yearbook. Hags Ashley can't wait to f- all summer.
2: Which is super funny.
3: I get home from violin lesson.
1: What?
3: There's 20,000 messages on the answering machine. Vintage.
2: Hello.
3: And another call comes through. It is Ashley's stepfather, who is a huge lawyer in Arapahoe County. Who gives a f-? He goes, I've been sitting here for hours because there are a lot of Yangs in the phone book.
2: God, he called every Yang in the phone book.
3: He called every Yang in the phone book.
2: What?
3: Okay, loser. He was on a mission, and I guess it's like, I am making it my mission to expel you. I'm taking this to the superintendent for sexual harassment of my stepdaughter. And I was like,
2: She's a hag.
3: She's a hag.
2: Your daughter's a hag.
1: Your daughter's a hag.
2: Wait, just for the, in case you have a great summer's hags.
1: Yes.
2: And a hag is
1: also a best friend to a gay.
2: Yeah.
1: That is what they
2: just
1: call
2: to make
1: a
2: sure
1: hag.
2: Everybody.
1: Yes.
2: Yeah.
1: In case you're wondering what a hag means. But here's the thing. I saw that and I laughed out loud. I think I've listened to that audio 7 times trying to put it together because I had to edit so many bad words out of it.
2: Yeah.
1: But every time I listen to it, I laugh because here's the thing. People get suspended or get expelled for sometimes the dumbest reasons on the planet.
2: Especially because this was a joke between him and her.
1: Yeah, they were like best friends.
2: Yeah, and they just had, the parents saw it and didn't ask questions, just got really mad about it.
1: Right. Like, I got in school suspension once because I was tardy to too many classes in a row.
2: Are you serious?
1: Your girl couldn't stop talking in the hallway and making out with her boyfriend in the corner.
2: I gotta be honest.
1: I was that girl. I was in love and I didn't care who knew it and I didn't care if I was late.
2: I didn't get suspended, but we had a different where you had to go sit in Saturday detention and it was like 5 hours in detention, which sucks because you had to be there at 7 a.m.
1: Right.
2: And you got done at noon and that was but I got that because I never shut up.
1: You never shut up. You never stopped talking.
2: I talked all
1: you
2: the time.
1: You and I have had the same problem. But the thing is, I remember the kids in school that got like hardcore suspended. There were a group of us. I took a piano class, which was like a blow-off class. I cheated my way through it.
2: How do you cheat in piano class?
1: So I used to take another song and tape it over, like the song I'm supposed to be doing, but like our teacher never paid attention. It was just like, wherever you are in the class, I'm going to come grade you. And I would pretend like it was in the harder level, but it wasn't.
2: So you've learned one song and you just played that over and over.
1: 100%. And I would tape it over this, like the section.
2: I was waiting
1: harder.
2: For you to be like, well, I had a boombox.
1: I'm not
2: the
1: proud.
2: And when she came by, I pushed play.
1: It's like
2: play.
1: Those people at a trumpet with the funeral playing Taft, and there's a boombox behind them. Yeah. That was me. So in piano class, I used to skip it all the time because our teacher would never come check on us. So we would sneak out the basement door of my school. And we had this huge school that I went to on the east side of the state. And I didn't know there were cameras until a friend of me was like, listen, there are cameras. When you slide out to the school parking lot, you're going to have to pull your hoodie up all the way and like make it super tight. And I'm like, but I won't be able to see. And they're like, but it'll hide your face. And I'm like, okay.
2: Oh my gosh.
1: Let's do this. I got this.
2: This sounds so dumb.
1: During piano class, I went down into the basement of the school where the door was, had my hoodie on, went whoosh, pulled it as tight as I could. Like literally only my nose was showing. Me and this guy and this other guy I was with got out. Like we got out of the school and we're skipping, right? Uh-huh. And I remember like dun dun dun dun dun dun dun dun, like trying to get through the parking lot because we had this lady.
2: Yeah, you're like zigging and zagging.
1: We had this lady named Pam who would look for skippers. She would do circles.
2: Pam
1: would do circles in her little Dodge Neon. And we got to the car, we slid in the back and we right out of school. Pam was like literally chasing us, like through the parking lot. So I end up getting away with this scot-free. Nobody knew it was me because I was so good at pulling my hoodie around my face. Those other dudes I was with got suspended for 3 days.
2: Are you serious?
1: They were like, Matt, Sean, we know it's you.
2: Oh, my goodness.
1: And they got suspended
2: well,
1: for 3 days.
2: Well, it doesn't like, I could see them, like, running out. They're probably, like, smacking each other like they always do.
1: Oh, yeah, no, they recognize it based on body.
2: I was going to say, which is super funny because you running out there, I'm surprised they were like, and we know Rachel was running behind you.
1: We can tell because she's not a good runner.
2: Rachel fell twice. That's how we know it was her.
1: They had no idea who it was with them. I got away with it.
2: Wow, and they didn't rat you out.
1: They got suspended. No. 616-451-0105. What did you do to get suspended? Or what'd you do to get expelled? Because there are people texting in, I brought in a pocket knife to middle school. Big trouble for that one. Somebody just said, that'll do it.
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2: So are we talking
1: to Tesla?
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1: stays anonymous.
2: Are we talking to Tesla right now?
1: Everybody stays anonymous. I'm saying nothing. No, it's not. I don't think it's Tesla. No, God, just, don't say that.
2: I'm just kidding.
1: I have no idea.
2: That is totally me making gossip. Please. Don't anyone say anything. I do not need to have that meeting with anyone, please. That was just a joke.
1: I'm dead right now that you just said that.
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1: Please bring her to the stage, Rob.
2: Open up those helmets, boys, because they wear the welding masks.
1: Yeah, oh yeah, I got it.
2: Get ready to spark up, because this 5'6 brunette loves to heat things past the melting point. She also loves a noodle in a box anytime. Just make sure you go by General. Make some noise for the Szechuan chickie. It's Tori.
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1: Did you ever get suspended or expelled? 616-451-0105. It's Rachel and Rob. We're talking about this because Bowen Yang wrote something very inappropriate in his best friend's yearbook, and it got him suspended for like 3 days from school. And apparently he had this girlfriend at school, and he called her his hag, which if you are in the gay community, you know what a hag is.
2: Besties.
1: Yes. And he wrote, "Can't wait to blank all summer." And then her dad called the superintendent and got him suspended for that, which is hilarious to me. I think about what people used to write in yearbooks, and that did get people in trouble.
2: Yeah, there was a lot because you don't think about it, and parents always want to go and look through it. And,
1: yes.
2: Which is interesting only because it's usually that's for you to remember later, and parents are like, "I don't like that they wrote this." Well, you don't live my life.
1: Andrea texted us and said, "I pulled the fire alarm while we were in class. I actually had a false alarm on my record for 7 years because of it."
2: Oh my gosh.
1: Wait, what? That got you suspended?
2: They were like, "This is going to go on your permanent record."
1: Oh, my God. John said, "I wasn't suspended, but it was a bonehead moment. I was in seventh grade. My best friend and I got off the bus. They decided, hey, we're going to skip school today." When you were in seventh grade, I would never at that
2: I love
1: age.
2: That.
1: Yeah.
2: I mean, don't do it, but I think that's...
1: You gutsy kids. John said it was January. It was freezing outside. The mastermind plan was to walk to his friend's car and just hang out in the car. By the time we got there, our feet and legs were soaked. There was no heat in the car. It was miserable. At 10 a.m., I had to call my mom and tell her what was going on.
2: That's really funny.
1: That's so embarrassing.
2: He's like, "We're going to sit in the car. I don't have the keys, though."
1: 616-451-0105. What did you do to get suspended? Or maybe it was an in-school suspension. Did you do something stupid that got you in a lot of trouble? I remember there was a kid in my school that got suspended because he was throwing food on the bus.
2: Uh-huh.
1: And the bus driver, who was like a crotchety old lady, like, I remember, she was angry, man. She was she's a bus driver. Of course she was mad. You guys do some tough work.
2: Yeah, and kids suck on the bus.
1: She pulled the bus over and turned around to yell at this guy on the bus that was throwing candy. And he chucked a Skittle at the same time. Pew! Right in her eye.
2: Oh my goodness.
1: Got him kicked off the bus, got him suspended. Quite literally was like, I don't know, maybe she had a glass
2: she
1: eye.
2: She had a patch
1: her.
2: Eye.
1: I know, she looked like a
2: eye.
1: Pirate driver. 616-451-0105. Brandy's on the phone in Holton. Brandy, what'd you do, girl?
3: Okay, well, first of all, I'm going to let you know I was like the perfect kid. I was a straight A, fancy. And so me getting in trouble was like a huge deal in school. But it was when Nirvana had just come out with the "Come As You Are."
1: Okay.
3: And the t-shirt with the baby.
1: Yeah.
3: With everything hanging out.
1: The naked baby with the,
2: Yeah.
3: I wore that to school and I got in trouble and I absolutely refused to, they wanted me to take a piece of tape and put it over his member.
2: Uh-huh.
3: And I wouldn't do it because I said it's a baby. And I actually got expelled for 3 days.
2: Oh, my God.
1: Oh, my God. You really were a good kid because expelled means you can never come back. You were only suspended for 3 days. She's like, I don't even know this terminology. I was such a good kid. I love, though, that even though you were the good kid that never got in trouble, you still pushed back. You're like, this is art.
3: Yeah. I'm like, this is the stupidest thing ever. I'm not. And they were even like, why don't you just turn it inside out? I'm like, I'm not doing that.
2: Why don't you turn it inside out? You're like, why don't you be lame?
3: I was like, this is the stupidest thing ever. I'm not doing it.
1: What did your parents say? Were they like, this is dumb?
3: No, my parents were so mad at me, and I was just like, sorry.
2: Oh, that's awesome.
1: Thank you for calling in today. Have a good day.
3: You too, thanks.
1: We have a listener on the phone remaining anonymous. What'd you do to get suspended?
4: Had a 3-day in-school suspension for a game of hot sauce roulette.
1: Did you say hot sauce roulette?
4: Hot sauce roulette. If you don't know, you pass a packet of hot sauce around the table and each person gives it a twist until it explodes.
2: Oh, wow.
1: We used to do this with mayonnaise.
2: I'm like, I've never done that. I'm like, okay, let's
1: so
2: do this
1: happened?
4: Now. Mayonnaise on looking back would have been smarter. So each person twists the hot sauce and it went farther than I'd never seen it go. It was like 12 twists in when it got to me. And so I gave it a twist and it exploded, but it shot out of the packet across the table and into my friend's eye.
2: Oh, no. They always say it's always fun until you lose an eye.
4: Yeah, well, so he was screaming and screaming, and, you know, teachers rushed over, and he was trying to be cool about it. You know, I was like, ow, no, I'm fine. Oh, ah, and, you know, his eye is like exploding, and he's like whimpering. And, you know, finally he like breaks down in tears, and it comes out what happened. And they dragged me down to the office where I was suspended, which I say is garbage because it was an accident, clearly.
1: Also, there was already 12 twists. Where's the rest of the people that were
2: all
1: twisting?
2: All of you are going down with me.
1: Yeah.
4: Yeah. But you know what? I never thought about that, but that's true. It really was like a joint effort.
1: Okay, what school was it? I'll send him a strongly worded email.
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2: They say the holy water's watered down, and this town's lost its faith. Our colors will fade eventually, so if our time is running out, day after day, we'll make the mundane a masterpiece. Oh my, my, oh my, my love, I take one look at you, you're taking me.

0: Could it be the end of dating apps? 105.3 Hot FM. It's a Rachel Gray Show with Rob Sparks. If you are single and on dating apps, new research has shown that people are not using dating apps as much as they used to in order to find somebody to be with.
1: Which is because they're pretty shallow.
0: Yes, and that's what they're saying. They're burnt out on swiping in general, and they want to meet people in real life. I'm just very excited to hear that the singles out there are looking to touch some grass.
1: Yeah, my question is, though, where are they going?
0: Okay, so here's what they say. People are booking more trivia nights to try and meet people, which I thought that's fun.
1: Yeah, okay. I was like, okay.
0: So this is like people meeting in actual bars and gatherings.
1: I do know a friend who has met a guy at a trivia night.
0: Really? They say searching for Eventbrite trivia nights in your area is up over 400% in different cities.
1: Oh, wow.
0: Which is kind of cool, right? Here's one that I'm not into. Bird watching groups and meetups are up 235%.
1: See, that feels like a weird one.
0: There's a lot of people that like the bird watch, though.
1: But you don't talk when you're bird watching. Otherwise, the birds fly away.
0: That's true. You got to be quiet for that Merlin app.
1: But maybe that's part of it. Like, you talk and they fly away, and then that's where you get to know each other.
0: Could be. I'm telling you, though, I do think that people are trying to connect more with others. I feel like we're going back to the 90s in so many ways, and I just love this.
1: Yeah, we really are. It's getting to be a lot more like the natural way again, which is weird because none of us know how to do it anymore.
0: I was saying not that long ago that it is bananas to me that nobody just goes up and talks to somebody at a bar anymore. Because like they used to, when I was single, which, you know, I was 21, but like people would come up to you and buy you a drink when they wanted to talk to you.
1: Yeah, I struggle because
0: people did.
1: Like, if I like somebody, I've already followed them too much on social, so I know too much. And I'm like,
0: you know their life.
1: Yeah, I don't need to get to know you. And then I find myself, like, when I'm sitting somewhere and somebody wants to come and talk to me, at a bar. If I'm sitting at a bar and somebody starts talking to me, I'm like, are you kidding me right now?
0: Yes.
1: And then I realize, well, you're never going to meet anyone if that's what you're like.
0: Yeah, you can't have that attitude.
1: Right.
0: Yeah.
1: But I also can't look at everybody that sits next to me and be like, are we doing it? I mean, we're going to hang out. What's happening?
0: That was a slip. I'm sorry.
1: Yeah. I mean, do you want to go play some golf or something?
0: Okay, if you are single, what is like the unconventional way you met your partner? 616-451-0105. I meant if you're in a relationship and you were single. Did you meet them at a Pilates social? Because apparently that's something people are doing too. They're doing exercise classes to meet people. Like instead of just going to the gym, you have to like join an exercise class and that's how you're meeting people.
1: And then you're meeting people while you're all hot and sweaty.
0: Yeah, but I mean, if you're both hot and sweaty and you both like it, who cares?
1: Yeah, but
0: it's something you can do.
1: That's the
0: together.
1: Thing. If you like it, I'm thinking I'll just show up at Pilates and try to find somebody.
0: I don't think it's going to go that way.
1: They'll be like, you're not stretched enough.
0: Right.
1: Try yoga first.
0: We can tell your core's not strong enough to be here.
1: You can't butterfly your legs. It's not working.
0: I just think it's interesting that people are looking to meet other people more based in the hobbies that they like, as opposed to just sitting at home, staring on your screen going, bing,
1: I think
0: bing,
1: a lot of
0: bing.
1: What we, if, like, there was a point where we all wanted technology, we all wanted this stuff, and I think we're starting to all realize, like, no, we actually miss it's now cool to have, like, a house phone again.
0: Yes!
1: I know people who, they have kids that are, like, under the age of 13.
0: Yes!
1: And they got a house phone so they can start calling family members.
0: The 90s were a better time, Gen Z, I'm here to tell you.
1: Yeah, and a lot of people are seeing that. Like, they see that. They see, it's funny because that's what one of my nephews watching Stranger Things, you know, watching the boys ride their bikes down the street and stuff.
0: Yeah.
1: That was the thing. He's like, man, I wish I grew up in that time because you guys just left the house and just went and rode your bike all over town.
0: Yeah, and we didn't track you on like 360.
1: And we're just like, yeah, the serial killers were truck drivers and we didn't know that yet.
0: Right. Social media wasn't telling us what to be afraid of. It was unbelievable.
1: There weren't podcasts about how everyone's a murderer.
0: We rode our bike to the liquor store to get candy, and you hope somebody around the corner gave you a sick. It was just part of the trip.
1: Yeah, that was part of a summer day.
0: If you met your partner in an unconventional way, 616-451-0105. How did you meet them? You know what? No. If you met your partner in any place other than an app, how did you meet them?
1: I know there's like the GR Social Club, and you know, and that's where, and usually it's where you can make friends, but I know people find other people to hang out with.
0: Right. And that's the thing. I think that people are getting more away from that lack of communication because we talk about this loneliness epidemic that men are dealing with too. If we don't start actually interacting with other people, we're going to die. As a society.
1: I was just thinking, I should start a little kayaking group.
0: Oh my God. Now, Rob, so far, he's going to show up at a Pilates. He's going to be
1: I'm not doing the Pilates thing. But the kayaking thing would be fun. And if I found somebody who liked to kayak, at least I know they have good arm muscles.
0: That's true. They'll be very strong.
1: And probably if they do it a lot, they probably have good back muscles. Oh, now I'm in.
0: Now he's really thinking
1: it's there
0: through,
1: a kayak club that we can join?
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3: 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Kent County, Granville, 36th and Kenowa, also Grand Rapids at Wealthy and Jefferson. Still no word on any potential injuries involved with those incidents. We got closures continuing. 76th Street, Breton to Hannah Lake, sewer work for another couple of days. Also 48th Street, Thornapple River Drive to Whitneyville. That should wrap up sometime later this week as well. I'm Dave Cackley. That's a look at traffic.
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1: We got a comment. 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To me, that's just weird.
0: Somebody said that? Are you for real?
1: Yeah. Can I,
0: hike naked?
1: Think about hiking naked.
0: Bugs and your rocks.
1: Bears, right? Possibly. You also have the other people coming down the trail. And they'll be like, oh.
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0: Aaron said I can't dictate his grandma's 90th birthday party.
1: Oh, how dare he put that on?
0: You know, thank you.
1: Don't mess with grandma's party. 1 p.m. is fine.
0: I swear to God, if he tries to show up in a vest, I'm going to kick him down the hill in the back lawn. I swear, right by the knees.
1: It's a Patagonia. Yeah.
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8: See. From the Service Professor Weather Center, 13 on your side weather. Partly cloudy today with scattered thunderstorms possible. We'll see highs near 80. Looking at this weekend, highs in the low 80s with lots of sunshine.
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0: bad kids at today? 105.3 Hot FM. It's a Rachel Gray show with Rob Sparks. I think Bowen Yang is one of the funniest people to come out of SNL in a very long time.
1: He really is.
0: He's a riot. He was doing a podcast and was talking about what he got suspended for growing up. And if you were ever suspended, if you were ever even expelled, 616-451-0105. We can keep you anonymous, too, in case you're still embarrassed about something that happened 20 years ago.
1: I think it's funny. Even if you were expelled, I feel like that should be, even if you're suspended.
0: Right. What did you do? This is what Bowen Yang said he did.
2: I got suspended my sophomore year for writing in a girl's yearbook. I was so gay, but I wrote in this girl's yearbook. It was our bit that, like, we were, like, sexual partners in her yearbook. Hags Ashley can't wait to f- all summer.
1: Which is super funny.
2: I get home from violin lesson.
0: What?
2: There's 20,000 messages on the answering machine, vintage.
3: Hello.
2: And another call comes through. It is Ashley's stepfather, who is a huge lawyer in Arapahoe County. Who gives a f-? He goes, I've been sitting here for hours because there were a lot of Yangs in the phone book.
1: God, he called every Yang in the phone
2: book. He called every Yang in the phone book.
1: What?
2: Okay, loser. He was on a mission, and I guess it's like, I am making it my mission to expel you. I'm taking this to the superintendent for sexual harassment of my stepdaughter. And I was like,
3: she's a hag.
2: She's a hag.
3: Your daughter's a hag.
0: Your daughter's a hag.
1: Wait, just for the, in case you have a great summer, is hags.
0: Yes.
1: And a hag is
0: also a best friend to a gay.
1: Yeah.
0: That is what they
1: just
0: call
1: to make
0: a
1: sure
0: hag.
1: Everybody.
0: Yes.
1: Under, yeah.
0: In case you're wondering what a hag means. But here's the thing. I saw that and I laughed out loud. I think I've listened to that audio 7 times trying to put it together because I had to edit so many bad words out of it.
1: Yeah.
0: But every time I listen to it, I laugh because here's the thing. People get suspended or get expelled for sometimes the dumbest reasons on the planet.
1: Especially because this was a joke between him and her.
0: Yeah, they were like best friends.
1: Yeah, and they just had, the parents saw it and didn't ask questions, just got really mad about it.
0: Right. Like, I got in school suspension once because I was tardy to too many classes in a row.
1: Are you serious?
0: Your girl couldn't stop talking in the hallway and making out with her boyfriend in the corner.
1: I gotta be honest. That's,
0: I was that girl. I was in love and I didn't care who knew it and I didn't care if I was late.
1: I didn't get suspended, but we had a different where you had to go sit in Saturday detention and it was like 5 hours in detention, which sucks because you had to be there at 7 a.m.
0: Right.
1: You got done at noon and that was but I got that because I never shut up.
0: You never shut up. You never stopped talking.
1: I talked all
0: you
1: the time.
0: You and I have had the same problem. But the thing is, I remember the kids in school that got like hardcore suspended. There were a group of us. I took a piano class, which was like a blow-off class. I cheated my way through it.
1: How do you cheat in piano class?
0: So I used to take another song and tape it over, like the song I'm supposed to be doing, but like our teacher never paid attention. It was just like, wherever you are in the class, I'm going to come grade you. And I would pretend like it was in the harder level, but it wasn't.
1: So you've learned one song and you just played that over and over.
0: Percent, and I would tape it over this like the section.
1: I was waiting
0: harder
1: for you to be like, "Well, I had a boombox."
0: I'm not
1: with the
0: proud.
1: And when she came by, I pushed play.
0: It's like
1: play.
0: Those people at a trumpet with the funeral playing Taft, and there's a boombox behind them. Yes. That was me. So in piano class, I used to skip it all the time because our teacher would never come check on us. So we would sneak out the basement door of my school, and we had this huge school that I went to on the east side of the state. And I didn't know there were cameras until a friend of me was like, listen, there are cameras. When you slide out to the school parking lot, you're going to have to pull your hoodie up all the way and like make it super tight. And I'm like, but I won't be able to see. And they're like, but it'll hide your face. And I'm like, okay.
1: Oh my gosh.
0: Let's do this. I got this.
1: This sounds so dumb.
0: During piano class, I went down into the basement of the school where the door was, had my hoodie on, went whoosh, pulled it as tight as I could. Like literally only my nose was showing. No, me and this guy and this other guy I was with got out. Like we got out of the school and we're skipping, right? Uh-huh. And I remember like dun, dun, dun, dun, dun, dun, dun, dun, like trying to get through the parking lot because we had this lady.
1: Yeah, you're like zigging and zagging.
0: We had this lady named Pam who would look for skippers. She would do circles.
1: Pam
0: would do circles in her little Dodge Neon. And we got to the car, we slid in the back and we right out of school. Pam was like literally chasing us like through the parking lot. So I end up getting away with this scot-free. Nobody knew it was me because I was so good at pulling my hoodie around my face. Those other dudes I was with got suspended for 3 days.
1: Are you serious?
0: They were like, Matt, Sean, we know it's you.
1: Oh my goodness.
0: And they got suspended.
1: Well,
0: for
1: it doesn't have, like, I could see them like running out. They're probably like smacking each other like they always do.
0: Oh yeah, no, they recognize them based on body.
1: I was gonna say, which is super funny because you running out there, I'm surprised they were like, and we know Rachel was running behind you.
0: We can tell because she's not a good
1: runner. Rachel fell twice. That's how we know it was her.
0: They had no idea who it was with them. I got away with it.
1: Wow, and they didn't rag you out.
0: They got suspended. No. 616-451-0105. What did you do to get suspended? Or what'd you do to get expelled? Because there are people texting in, I brought in a pocket knife to middle school. Big trouble for that one. Somebody just said, that'll do it.
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5: Still looking pretty good on the expressway. Speeds for the most part well over 70. Crash just cleared out of the way. Wealthy Street and Jefferson Avenue. No word on any injuries there. Closures ongoing. Caledonia, Broadmoor, 68th to 84th Street. Long-term road widening into 2027. Still dealing with closures. West River and Jupiter and Comstock Park. That's been extended through early to mid-September. I'm Dave Cackley. That's a look at traffic.
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0: We all need a Rob Sparks in our life. 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
18: From the Service Professor Weather Center, 13 on your side weather. Partly cloudy today with scattered thunderstorms possible. We'll see highs near 80. Looking at this weekend, highs in the low 80s with lots of sunshine. Service Professor,
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0: runway.
1: Did you ever get suspended or expelled? 616-451-0105. It's Rachel and Rob. We're talking about this because Bowen Yang wrote something very inappropriate in his best friend's yearbook, and it got him suspended for like 3 days from school. And apparently he had this girlfriend at school, and he called her his hag, which if you are in the gay community, you know what a hag is.
2: Besties.
1: Yes. And he wrote, "Can't wait to blank all summer." And then her dad called the superintendent and got him suspended for that, which is hilarious to me. I think about what people used to write in yearbooks, and that did get people in trouble.
2: Yeah, there was a lot because you don't think about it. And parents always want to go and look through it. And,
1: yes.
2: Which is interesting only because it's usually that's for you to remember later. And parents are like, "I don't like that they wrote this." Oh, you don't live my life.
1: Andrea texted us and said, "I pulled the fire alarm while we were in class. I actually had a false alarm on my record for 7 years because of it."
2: Oh, my gosh.
1: Wait, what? That got you suspended?
2: They were like, "This is going to go on your permanent record."
1: Oh, my God. John said, "I wasn't suspended, but it was a bonehead moment. I was in seventh grade. My best friend and I got off the bus. They decided, hey, we're going to skip school today." When you were in seventh grade, I would never at that
2: I love
1: age.
2: That.
1: Yeah.
2: I mean, don't do it, but I think that's...
1: You gutsy kids. John said it was January. It was freezing outside. The mastermind plan was to walk to his friend's car and just hang out in the car. By the time we got there, our feet and legs were soaked. There was no heat in the car. It was miserable. At 10 a.m., I had to call my mom and tell her what was going on.
2: That's really funny.
1: That's so embarrassing.
2: He's like, "We're going to sit in the car. I don't have the keys, though."
1: 616-451-0105. What did you do to get suspended? Or maybe it was an in-school suspension. Did you do something stupid that got you in a lot of trouble? I remember there was a kid in my school that got suspended because he was throwing food on the bus.
2: Uh-huh.
1: And the bus driver, who was like a crotchety old lady, like I remember, she was angry, man. She was she's a bus driver. Of course she was mad. You guys do some tough work.
2: Yeah, and kids suck on the bus.
1: She pulled the bus over and turned around to yell at this guy on the bus that was throwing candy. And he chucked a Skittle at the same time. Right in her eye.
2: Oh my goodness.
1: Got him kicked off the bus, got him suspended. Like,
2: oh, yeah.
1: She quite literally was like, I don't know, maybe she had a glass
2: eye. She had
1: after.
2: A patch eye.
1: I know, she looked like a pirate driver actually. 616-451-0105. Brandy's on the phone in Holton. Brandy, what'd you do, girl?
3: Okay, well, first of all, I'm going to let you know I was like the perfect kid. I was a straight A, band geek. And so me getting in trouble was like a huge deal in school. But it was when Nirvana had just come out with "The Come As You Are."
1: Okay.
3: And the t-shirt with the baby.
1: Yeah.
3: With everything hanging out.
1: The naked baby with the, yeah.
2: Yeah.
3: I wore that to school and I got in trouble and I absolutely refused to, they wanted me to take a piece of tape and put it over his member.
2: Uh-huh.
3: And I wouldn't do it because I said it's a baby. And I actually got expelled for 3 days.
2: Oh, my God.
1: Oh, my God. You really were a good kid because expelled means you can never come back. You were only suspended for 3 days. She's like, I don't even know this terminology. I was such a good kid. I love, though, that even though you were the good kid that never got in trouble, you still pushed back. You're like, this is art.
3: Yeah. I'm like, this is the stupidest thing ever. I'm not. And they were even like, why don't you just turn it inside out? I'm like, I'm not doing that.
2: Why don't you turn it inside out? You're like, why don't you be lame?
3: I was like, this is the stupidest thing ever. I'm not doing it.
1: What did your parents say? Were they like, this is dumb?
3: No, my parents were so mad at me, and I was just like, sorry.
2: Oh, that's awesome.
1: Thank you for calling in today. Have a good day.
3: You too, thanks.
1: We have a listener on the phone remaining anonymous. What'd you do to get suspended?
4: Had a 3-day in-school suspension for a game of hot sauce roulette.
1: Did you say hot sauce roulette?
4: Hot sauce roulette. If you don't know, you pass a packet of hot sauce around the table and each person gives it a twist until it explodes.
2: Oh, wow.
1: We used to do this with mayonnaise.
2: I'm like, I've never done that. I'm like, okay, let's
1: so
2: do this
1: happened?
2: Now.
1: So what happened?
4: Mayonnaise on looking back would have been smarter. So each person twists the hot sauce and it went farther than I never seen it go. It was like 12 twists in when it got to me. And so I gave it a twist and it exploded, but it shot out of the packet across the table and into my friend's eye.
2: Oh no. They always say it's always fun until you lose an eye.
4: Yeah, well, so he was screaming and you know, teachers rushed over and he was trying to be cool about it. You know, it's like, oh, no, I'm fine. Oh, ah. And, you know, his eye is like floating and he's like whimpering. And, you know, finally he like breaks down in tears and it comes out what happened. And they dragged me down to the office where I was suspended, which I say is garbage because it was an accident, clearly.
1: Also, there was already 12 twists. Where's the rest of the people that were
2: all
1: twisting?
2: All of you are going down with me.
1: Yeah.
4: You know what? I never thought about that, but that's true. It really was like a joint effort.
1: Okay, what school was it? I'll send him a strongly worded email.
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Happy first day of school if you're headed back. I know right now you're going, shut up, Rob, because no kid was ready to go back to school. If you've already been back to school, it's old news. But really, hope you're having a good school year as it gets started, or hope you do have a good school year. All right, 7:10, your chance to win Ed Sheeran tickets because he's in Detroit on Saturday. Rewind, repeat it. If you know who won yesterday at 7:10, you're going to score those tickets. If you don't know who won, go follow us on social real quick and check those stories. The Rachel Gray Show with Rob Sparks. Here's Pink Panthers, Blind Karaoke next.

0: same.
1: It's time to play Blind Karaoke, 105.3 Hot FM. I've got three songs in front of me that Rob has pulled. I do not know them. I will tell you, though, I feel like you're out for blood because I got you so bad last week.
2: No, you know what? I was going to say, you actually sent me home on one of my favorite songs.
1: Okay.
2: So I did really well with that.
1: All right.
2: So what I decided to do this time around...
1: What?
2: Was try to find songs that you should knock out of the park so when you don't, you look stupid.
1: What?
2: Sorry, I'm not silly. You look silly.
1: All right. This should be interesting then. 105.3 Hot FM is the start of Blind Karaoke. Good God, I am a little nervous now.

0: Okay, I feel like you've proven your point on that one.
1: Good, I don't want to make anybody sit through
0: like
1: that.
0: Did you even sound like her burnt voice? Like, you got it all down.
1: I wanted to be Britney for Halloween one year, but everybody was like, no, that's lame. Everybody's going to be Britney. My mom was also like, you're not wearing plaid and a midriff-bearing shirt.
0: Yeah, you know what? When I met her, she was in town for the Walmart stockholder meeting.
1: Yeah.
0: Went to the mall dressed like that and then wanted to know why everyone knew it was her. Honest to God, I was in the hotel lobby and they were complaining about it. I'm like, well, you look like your video.
1: Right. Oh, my God. All right. Song 2, Blind Karaoke. I'm hoping it's not as easy as that one. We'll see.
0: I feel like I've now made it too easy.
1: All right. Oh, hold on. I don't know if I know this. You're insecure. Not yet.
0: Not yet.
1: Not yet. Hold on. You're insecure. Don't know what for. You're turning heads when you walk through the door. I'm pretty old for One Direction, though.
0: I thought this might trip you up. No.

0: The good thing is you don't sound like them.
1: Oh, that's...
0: So, yeah, you did kind of ruin that part of it.
1: It ain't hard to tell, you don't know. You don't know you're beautiful. I will tell you, though, I'm never would got huge into One Direction. The only reason I know that is because that's their biggest song.
0: I know, and that was the only thing. I'm now regretting
1: you
0: all
1: hit
0: of this.
1: Me, if you hit me with another One Direction, I wouldn't have known the words.
0: I almost did best song ever.
1: Oh, yeah, no, I would have never gotten the words. The best.
0: Dang it!
1: All right, song all right,
0: this
1: three.
0: Last one I'm going to say, you need to be ready to go pretty much at the start.
1: All right, here we go. Wake up in the morning feeling like...
0: There you go.
1: The best at the door. I'm

0: doing the show tomorrow night. I wanted to make sure you knew the song.
1: I know the words. And let me tell you something. The year was 2005. I was at a frat party in Ann Arbor at U of M. I got on a table and did that song.
0: Did you really? Okay, so I really thought the I thought the One Direction was going to trip you up.
1: No.
0: And I kind of thought when she got a little fast there that you would stumble.
1: No, fast is what I do. Plenty
0: okay,
1: of
0: Okay, Busta
1: beer.
0: Rhymes.
1: No money in my pocket. God, Kesha's so good. I need you to make it harder next week.
0: Oh, trust me, next week, you're
1: Hit
0: not going to
1: know. Some rap music.
0: You're not going to know anything.
1: Oh, good. Okay.
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3: Lot of company through the S-curve, 96, the Ford Freeway, fairly heavy as well. Secondary roadways, Beltline, also 28th Street. We are seeing a little bit of congestion there. Broadmoor at 44th. Look out for a bit of a slow go near the airport. We've got closures ongoing. Caledonia, Broadmoor 68th to 84th. Road widening into 2027. I'm Dave Cackley. That's a look at traffic.
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1: I don't know how many times you've looked at your balloon knot lately, but I don't know what mine looks like.
0: I tend not to.
1: I don't know what mine looks like, swear to
0: God. At all?
1: No.
0: You remind me of that one movie where they're, Fried Green Tomatoes, where they're what? Like, here's a mirror, you need to take a look down there.
1: I've looked there.
0: Oh,
1: just
0: okay.
1: Not... This is taking a turn. And we're done.
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1: Please bring her to the stage, Rob.
0: Open up those helmets, boys, because they wear the welding masks.
1: Yeah, oh yeah, I got it.
0: Get ready to spark up, because this 5'6 brunette loves to heat things past the melting point.
1: Oh, what?
0: She also loves a noodle in a box anytime. Just make sure you go by General... Make some noise for the Szechuan chicken. It's Tori.
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16: From the Service Professor Weather Center, 13 on your side weather. Partly cloudy today with scattered thunderstorms possible. We'll see highs near 80. Looking at this weekend, highs in the low 80s with lots of sunshine.
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0: government name is WHTS Coopersville Grand Rapids. 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
1: Yeah, it's the Rachel Gray Show with Rob Sparks. Rachel off now to go send her kids to school. She's going to send them on the bus for the first day of school. So really quick, though, yesterday, well, I'm not even going to be really quick. We do have Ed Sheeran tickets coming up at 7:10. There's a lot to get into this right now. But so make sure you're following us on social so you know that name. But I want to talk about Dolly Parton because real quick, I want to do a little thing for Dolly because yesterday we lost Dolly Parton, 80 years old. She had a brief battle with cancer and she was surrounded by family. She was her death was announced by actually her nephew. I believe it was his nephew, but family member who was also her head of security, which is really cool when you realize that Dolly kind of helped everybody around her be better. And so she created opportunities for her family that you haven't really ever heard her family being like dirtbags. So like, that's pretty cool. But she was known as one of the biggest philanthropists in the world. If you've been, I'm sure you've been down the rabbit hole at this point. Just all the things that she's done, the fact that she helped us with the Moderna COVID vaccine. She did the Imagination Library where she's did more than 300 million books to kids from birth to 5 years old. She's like created one of the largest literacy campaigns in the world with that. But it's just so many different things. So because of that, I thought there's no better way to kind of kick off our day, because I feel like 7 o'clock, you're like, okay, yeah, the sun's coming up. It's really time to kick it off. So I want to do a little in memory of Dolly Parton, because I don't normally get to play this kind of stuff on 105.3 Hot FM. So let's sing it loud and let's sing it proud for Dolly. 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

Don't you feel better? I mean, even with the sad news, just hearing that song, there's something about that song. Again, Dolly Parton, I don't know, like, there'll never be somebody like her, will there? And also, we all just need to try to be more like her. I'm really, like, she got big and famous. It was never about the power. It was just about being who she was and not forgetting where she came from and helping those around her. That's what we can take away. All right. Also, we can take away some Ed Sheeran tickets. That's coming up in two songs. Your chance to rewind, repeat it with 105.3 Hot FM. Good morning. All right.

0: Yeah, 105.3 Hot FM is the Rachel Gray Show. Time now for Rewind Repeat It. Your chance to win Ed Sheeran tickets. He's going to be in Detroit on Saturday, Ford Field. And all you got to do is tell us who was yesterday's winner. If you're calling number 10 right now, 616-451-0105, you can tell us the name and the city they're from yesterday's winner. If you know the name and the city they're from, you are going to win a pair of Ed Sheeran tickets right now. 616-451-0105. Super easy. You just have to remember. And if you're like, I don't know if I remember who, if you're following us on social media, The Rachel Gray Show with Rob Sparks, I bet you'll figure it out in the story.
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2: Good-looking morning drive so far across most of West Michigan. No major accidents. We do have ongoing construction work continuing in Kent County. Look out for closures. Southbound 131, the ramp to Pearl Street, still shut down downtown Grand Rapids. Also in Allegan County, 146 between 14th and Division. Still dealing with repairs. The overpass damaged by a semi last summer. I'm Dave Cackley. That's a look at traffic.
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0: Hurtful? 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
4: Forgot your cat's dead.
0: Technically, I don't. Actually, I do still have him. 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
4: 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He's selling veterinary clinics. You'd be like, Rachel, you can't represent us anymore because you have zero empathy towards Rob and his dead cat.
0: That proves to me you have not taken.

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0: easy it is. You just have to be caller number 10 right now. 616-451-0105. And let's hit the phones. Who's this?
1: Oh, this is Cheryl from Allendale.
0: Well, you are caller number 10, so you now get to tell us who won yesterday for your chance to win those Ed Sheeran tickets. So who was it?
1: It was Sophia from Sparta. She was a teacher.
0: That's right. Congratulations. You just got yourself tickets to see Ed Sheeran this Saturday at Ford Field.
1: Oh, my goodness sakes. This is unreal. Thank you so much.
0: You're so welcome. What are you off to today? Are you working, sending kids to school?
1: Oh, yeah. Getting my granddaughter off to school, picking her up.
0: Oh, that's awesome.
1: I'm a granny nanny, but we love Ed Sheeran.
0: That is awesome. I hope she has an amazing day at school and you enjoy the show on Saturday, okay?
1: Oh, thank you so much.
0: That's how easy it is right there. You just have to remember Cheryl from Allendale for your chance to win tomorrow, 7:10. Again, Cheryl from Allendale. Don't forget to follow us on social media, The Rachel Gray Show with Rob Sparks. We'll help you out there, okay? More chances to win, though.
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0: should we be getting rid of homework in schools? 105.3 Hot FM, it's Rachel and Rob. I realize when I say that, you're like, oh, Rachel's trying to stir the pot. No, there is a school in Louisiana that is making national news because they created a no homework policy for all 2,500 students in the school district. This isn't just elementary. This is all the way through high school.
1: Do you know why? Because it's Louisiana and they're at the bottom of the list of education, so they can't do their homework.
0: Stop it. But truthfully, they're saying that educators are on board with this and that likely this is going to be something you start to see in different places throughout the country. Louisiana is not the first school to do this.
1: Actually, I really like it because I've always thought that, like, why do you send so much homework? Like, you go to 8 hours of school and then you come home.
0: Yes.
1: If you can't teach me and have me do some practice in the hour, I know kids get crazy.
0: Yeah, I know.
1: I'm trying to be a smarty and I can't because I actually respect teachers. But I've always wondered why we do homework because it's one of those things where it's like, I don't know. To me, you're just, the whole system is overloading kids because you go to school for 8 hours and you come home and you're doing 3 or 4 hours
0: totally.
1: Of homework.
0: Yeah.
1: Like, they need to be playing or
0: enjoying time with their family because they haven't seen them all day.
1: Or
0: they
1: mowing have the yard because someone needs to do that, and that's why I had children.
0: Actually, so the school district is saying that homework is now more like extra practice if you want to do it. They send practice sheets home, but it's not required. Parents can actually request it if they want. And the superintendent of the school district that says they're banning homework says it was one of the biggest sources of frustration for families and for students. Now, what's really interesting is they made this announcement and it became this like massive viral post on Facebook. Parents from other areas around the country were commenting, I wish they would do this in our school district. And I guess they're saying that some of the reason that they're doing this is they say that, like, because of AI and not being able to understand the parameters of it, they think it isn't necessary. Because they don't know if people are just using AI to do it.
1: Because basically,
0: anyway.
1: Like, we're just assigning things that you're just using AI to do.
0: Yes, which, if we're going to look at the world that way, why are we even in school? Like, you know what I mean?
1: Well, yeah, but I also do, I mean, that, I think that's more of kind of where I was trying to go with, you've got 8 hours.
0: Yeah.
1: Why can't we learn in the classroom and do practice homework or practice work there?
0: And I also think about, like, us parents who have kids in sports. You may have sports every single night of the week if you have more than one child and your kids all involved in different activities. So what? You're going to come home, you're going to feed your kid, you're going to take them to sports, then they're going to come home and they're going to do their hour of homework or whatever, and then they're going to go to bed. You're not even going to have time with them.
1: Is it more important, though, for your kid to be able to run the bases or know how to do calculus?
0: No, 100%.
1: No, I'm just saying. Which one's more important?
0: To me, I think you're gaining more as a team effort than you are. Yeah, you're not going to use calculus.
1: Okay, let's not say calculus. Let's say basic English.
0: Well, if your kid can't read, you have your own problem. And you're not working with them at home.
1: Oh.
0: I have a strong feeling about
1: that. Shots fired.
0: I'm not just saying if your kid quite literally isn't reading, then yes, we need to have a discussion. But I do think like there is a lot that comes. I think sports are important too.
1: I was going to say a healthy balance.
0: I think there is a healthy balance. But when you give an hour of homework after school at night, it doesn't give a healthy balance of like, okay, perfect example. You and I grew up in a world where life-work balance wasn't a thing, right?
1: Right, yeah.
0: My dad did not have any life-work balance, no. And that was the house I was raised in. Therefore, as we get older, if we're teaching our kids the same thing, that everything is about work and not enjoying your life, what are we doing?
1: And I agree with that. And I my whole thing is I think that there's forces bigger and stronger than you as a parent that's trying to make sure you stay in that production line.
0: Yeah.
1: So to speak.
0: I agree with you. But what do you think about this? Banning homework altogether. And if you work in the education system, maybe you got kids in the car right now. Do you think homework is a necessity when it comes to school and like improving your child in life and getting them ready for the future? Or are you like, nah, get rid of the homework? Because I low-key hate it. I also hate that there are some teachers, and I only know this because like my neighbor girls are teenagers and they're in middle school and high school now. And they tell me that some teachers will give them an hour of math homework a night. And then another one will be like, oh man, I got this teacher. They don't do any homework. So there's no like actual policy about it across the board. You know what I mean? So some kids are getting this teacher that gives it and the other ones aren't.
1: Which is crazy. Yeah. Yes. Like it's, yeah. Which that sucks because I would have always been in the class that got the homework.
0: Oh no, for sure. 100%.
1: I gotta be honest.
0: Yeah. A school in Louisiana is making national news. I should say a district because they've banned homework entirely for elementary up through high school. Do you see anything wrong with this? And would you like to see homework banned at your school? Or do you think it's something that we need? Would love to hear from some teachers too.
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3: Look out for a crash, still in the cleanup. In Kent County, 14 mile at Algoma Avenue. Got a crash off to the side, southbound 131 at Ann Street. No word on any injuries there. We've got closures ongoing, MLK over 131. That is a bridge reconstruction going to run through probably Thanksgiving. 31 Muskegon to Holland, about 27 minutes. I'm Dave Cackley. That's a look at traffic.
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0: We all need a Rob Sparks in our life. 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
1: 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Just make sure you go by General. 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
13: From the Service Professor Weather Center, 13 on your side weather. Partly cloudy today with scattered thunderstorms possible. We'll see highs near 80. Looking at this weekend, highs in the low 80s with lots of sunshine.
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0: do you feel about banning homework? It's Rachel and Rob. If you're just joining us, there's a story about a school district in Louisiana who announced a no homework policy for all 2,500 students from elementary through high school, and some other school districts in the country are doing this. You know, it's interesting because, like, we talk about whether or not homework should be banned, and for the most part, I hate homework. I hate the idea of, like, my kids being in school 8 hours a day, coming home, doing sports, then coming home and having to do homework for an hour before they go to bed. I hate it.
1: And but you say it as a mom.
0: And I say that as a mom. Yeah. I just think that life is already so unbelievably busy that I think that showing kids you can have a life balance with work is important. And I do think that, like, I want time with my kids. I want to spend time with them where they're not focused on school.
1: Yeah, I was going to say, and as a person who was adverse to homework, I did okay through school and I didn't do my homework.
0: Right. I did all of my homework. I never had a paper I didn't turn in.
1: I tried to get as much done in class that I could.
0: Yeah.
1: And then that way I didn't have to take it home. So usually I was always like 75% done when I turned it in.
0: Right.
1: But, like, it's one of those things.
0: It was half time.
1: Yeah, it was. And I remember my mom always going, "You don't have any homework?" I'm like, "No." Because, I don't know. Like, to me, I wanted my time. As a kid, I wanted my time.
0: Well, you were aware of that work-life balance then at a young age. But I will tell you, somebody just texted in. And, Megan, I think you have a good point. She did say, if you don't do homework in high school, you're going to be ill-prepared for college. And there is a level that I had so much freaking homework in college when I was at CMU. It was unbelievable.
1: Maybe that's something we need to change about college then.
0: Right.
1: Why? I'm not paying to go to college for you to give me a bunch of homework.
0: Oh, my God. The amount of homework I had, it would be hours.
1: I believe that.
0: Yeah.
1: That's where I'm like, okay, I see that idea. But I also think if you just,
0: What?
1: Occasional homework would be one thing, but every night?
0: Yeah, every night. Megan is on the phone in Fremont. Megan, are you about banning homework or no?
2: So I'm actually for in-class homework. So not really homework, but having teachers designate time, even if it's 20 minutes, to do a mini set of what the lesson was for the day. Because not everyone has access to their teachers or people who are knowledgeable in certain subjects when they get home, and that's okay. It shouldn't be an expectation, though.
0: Okay.
1: I like that. And then basically, if they don't get stuff done in class, that's when they have to take it home and do it, right?
2: Exactly. We had a teacher in my high school. She was awesome. She designated 20 minutes for all of us to work on it. We could consult with each other. We could consult with her. And like you said, whatever wasn't done, we would bring home and try to do and bring back the next day.
0: See, I like that thought process. I never remember a teacher saying, "Oh, if you don't finish this worksheet in math, you can take it home and bring it back tomorrow." That was not a thing when I was a kid.
1: Which that would be cool because it also it encourages collaboration.
0: Yeah, for sure.
2: Exactly. And you never, like, if you didn't feel like doing it in class, that was your own 20 minutes to blow off. She was like, "That's your choice. You got to learn responsibility."
1: Oh, I like
0: that. Wow. All right.
1: I feel like she was setting people up for a bigger life lesson than just whatever she was teaching.
0: Thank you for calling in, Megan. Have a good day.
2: You too.
0: Tanya's on the phone in GR. Tanya, what do you think about banning homework?
3: As a teacher, their homework is to read 20 minutes a day at home.
0: Yeah.
3: But I do send home, like, math packets or reading packets as practice.
0: So that's what my kids' teachers do, too. My daughter's in third grade, and we get math sheets that come home for her to work on them, but, like, they never have to be turned in.
3: Nope. It's just to keep their brains going with what we've been practicing all year long.
1: So what if they don't ever practice? Do you ever know that they didn't practice?
3: Their grades will tell me.
1: Oh, that's fair.
0: That is fair.
1: I was going to say, I wouldn't practice. I'm trying to figure out how I could get out of it.
0: So do you like the idea of banning the homework altogether, like the school district in Louisiana and other places in the country?
3: Not necessarily banning it, but I think keeping it to a minimum, like 20 minutes of reading, that's called homework.
0: Totally. I love that. Well, thank you for listening and for calling in.
3: Of course. Have a great day.
0: You too. Bye, Tanya. Educate the young minds. Somebody texted in and said, my kiddo's last period of the day is called WIN. It stands for what I need. It's essentially a built-in study hall where your teacher can help you where you're having any issues. But how many kids make the choice to actually stay after school or do a last hour in study hall?
1: Well, I was going to say, if you're smart, I think you're stuck in that last period, right?
0: And she says that you get to choose.
1: Oh.
0: Yeah.
1: I would choose because that's, I would want people. Here's my thing. I would go into that study hall because I don't want to have homework.
0: No, 100%. So if I knew that I could get in there
1: and get my stuff done. Yeah. I mean, yeah.
0: Donnie just texted and said, as a parent, I hate homework. As a college student, I understand they need to do it because they won't be ready without it. So many schools are online for college and you have to learn to be self-motivated. This is where I do have some push and pull. Everybody keeps bringing that up. Especially right now in this world where so many people are working remote, if you don't have self-motivation at home, you will lack at your job. Oh,
1: there's a lot of people that don't. And I say yes. that as in if every day you come in and somebody has to give you a to-do list in order for you to do your job, like that's a huge problem. But I think there's a way to teach that is you make sure they get their stuff done. You give them the 20 minutes to get stuff done.
0: Yeah.
1: But also homework, maybe only a couple times a week.
0: Oh, that could be too. Like, do you dial it back? Are there any teachers listening that used to give out a ton of homework and maybe you don't anymore? I was always really weirded out when my kids were in kindergarten. They would get a packet home that they had to do through the week. And it wasn't graded. You just had to do it and like turn it back in.
1: It's interesting, though, that we think like homework needs to be done so they can go to college. But then at the same time, we look at different countries that are dialing back to 4-day work weeks and they're being more productive.
0: Yeah, no, for sure.
1: Meaning, are we doing the schooling wrong compared to what's actually worth productivity?
0: I don't know, but how do you teach self-motivation without it?
1: Cattle prods. What?
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5: Running heavy on the expressways, especially through the S-curve downtown Grand Rapids. Crash off to the side, southbound 131 at Ann Street. Doesn't appear to be causing a travel issue, though. Crash still in the cleanup on the entrance ramp from Chicago Drive to eastbound 196. No reports of any injuries there. Lakeshore, relatively quiet, 31. Muskegon to Holland, 27 minutes. I'm Dave Cackley. That's a look at traffic.
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0: I feel like such an idiot today. I'm going to see a client, and I wore this white turtleneck with a black bra.
1: Oh, I know.
0: Trust me. I wondered if you'd notice. I got a glimpse of myself when I went to pee, and I was like, oh, my God. What was I thinking? It was 4 a.m.
1: You want to get the sale?
0: Yeah, I just want to get it done, baby. Just want to get it done.
1: Hey. Oh, I'm a little hot. Let me take my jacket off.
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0: She still hid it from him. 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
1: From the Service Professor Weather Center, 13 on your side weather. Partly cloudy today with scattered thunderstorms possible. We'll see highs near 80. Looking at this weekend, highs in the low 80s with lots of sunshine.
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105.3 Hot FM. It's the Rachel Gray Show with Rob Sparks. Rachel's sending her kids to school right now. So are you ready for Kesha tonight, by the way? I'm only asking because I'm like bouncing all around. I feel like I have ADHD. Well, I do, but I feel like it's on high alert today because we've got Kesha tonight. School's getting back in session. If you're going to the Kesha show, definitely send us pictures and look for us. We're going to be walking around, so you might see us. Real quick, I do want to mention this because we were talking about Dolly Parton earlier. And passing away yesterday, age 80, a brief battle with cancer that we really only found out after everything kind of happened. But did you see that Robinette's Farm is doing the Dolly Make Corn Maze? They actually announced it last week that they were honoring Dolly because it's the 31st anniversary of the Dolly Parton's Imagine Library. So they're actually doing it as like a partnership because that donates books to kids up to age 5. And so each part of Robinette's Maze tickets are going to go towards the West Michigan branch of that program. And just yesterday morning, before news broke, because news didn't break until yesterday afternoon, they'd actually posted a video that Dolly had sent about the corn maze, saying that she was excited, you know, to be honored this way and all that stuff. Just kind of incredible timing that came out, and then we got the other news. But also kind of a cool way here in West Michigan that if you want to, you know, celebrate Dolly, you can go to the Robinette's Corn Maze. It actually kicks off September 1st is when they open the corn maze. But I just saw that and I was kind of wondering because I saw the video pop up too and I'm like, well, when did they get that? It was like just hours. They posted it just hours before, but they announced last week that they had done the corn maze in Dolly's honor, and it looks pretty cool. So we're all going to go get lost in a corn maze, aren't we? I'm just saying, it's the fall, or soon will be. Taylor Swift now, 105.3.

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0: Do you have a real life horror story where everyone is alive in the end? I always want to say that because there's nothing worse when somebody calls in, tells us that story, and then all of a sudden their sister's gone. Yeah. I don't want any of that, okay?
1: Like, it was scary, and then she died.
0: Yeah.
1: Oh.
0: It's a Rachel Gray Show with Rob Sparks on Hot FM. The reason we're talking about this is I bring this back a couple times a year because I think a lot of people have stories where it was a real life horror story. They thought they were not going to make it out alive, but then obviously they did. Or you get in a moment where you're like, it's scarier than it actually is, and you get in your head and you think somebody's chasing you, but really they were just looking for the bathroom.
1: Yeah, exactly.
0: You know what I mean? That stuff happens,
1: you're
0: right?
1: Like, I'm getting tracked through the store.
0: Listen,
1: no.
0: Especially as a woman, we think everybody's following us all the time.
1: That happens.
0: All the time. I was talking with Nate Rose, who you hear here on Hot FM. As soon as Rob and I get done, Nate follows us. Nate worked for a different radio station years and years and years ago, and it was in Flint on the east side of the state. Now, you, if you are from the east side of the state or you just live in the state of Michigan, you know about Flint Town. It's intense over in Flint.
1: That's what I've heard.
0: It's intense.
1: And don't drink the water.
0: Yeah, 100%. Those are the two things, yeah. Right? So Nate was telling me that he was doing a live broadcast with his radio station over in the Flint area. And it was for like a basketball tournament that was at this like major complex that is over there. Now, during the time that they were doing a live broadcast, he had come outside to get back to the radio station vehicle. And when they did, a drive-by shooting happened.
1: Oh, my gosh.
0: He was literally in the parking lot as guns were being fired across the parking lot, and it hit the radio station vehicle. People were dropping down. People were calling 911. No one got hurt. It's an important part of this story. No one got hurt. But he was explaining this to me, and all I could think was, oh, my God. That's a living nightmare.
1: Yeah, it really would be during that time.
0: It's
1: yeah.
0: The scariest thing in the world. And honest to God, when he tells the story, I'm like, he goes, I straight up like had like some kind of form of PTSD after it. Because it's terrifying when something like that happens, right?
1: No, yeah, I was going to say, I feel like, as you were just saying that, you brought up, there was an incident that I had going downtown. We were at the 4th of July fireworks one year.
0: I remember when the shooting happened, yes.
1: There were two, so this is twice. So the first one happened, there's a giant fight that happened over at Rosa Parks Circle. And I was walking with a couple of friends because we had just worked around the event.
0: Yeah.
1: And we were walking back across Pearl Street Bridge. And we got just to the end, right by the Amway Hotel. And like everyone started, there was running, there was pushing.
0: Yeah.
1: It was crazy. And I was like, oh my gosh, this is weird because they had the big trucks blocking the bridge. And so I'm like, mm-hmm. I don't want there to be a stampede. Like that would be horrible.
0: Right.
1: Well, come to find out, there was a giant fight happening over at Rosa Parks Circle. And the way everyone started running and moving, I was like, we're going to get trapped. Like I had one of my girlfriends with me.
0: Yeah.
1: And I like push her over to the side and she's like, what are you doing? I'm like, I want you to stay safe. Like we stood against a building
0: right.
1: While like cops ran by us and stuff, which was really scary.
0: So scary.
1: And then I think it was just 2 years later, maybe three.
0: Yeah.
1: They had the shooting over at the Big Boy right after the fireworks had happened.
0: Yeah.
1: And I was down at Anabuan Park working still.
0: So scary.
1: And they actually, all of a sudden we look up and there's just a line of police officers standing like at
0: right.
1: The edge of the park at the top where the parking lot is.
0: Mm-hmm.
1: And like, I look up and they're like, you guys got to stay. One guy is like, you got to stay down here. There was just a shooting. We're trying to keep you all safe. What?
0: No.
1: Where did the person go?
0: See, that's the thing. These moments happen in everybody's life. In fact, we just got a text from a listener. You guys, one time I was stuck on a carnival ride zipper upside down in one of those cages for an hour.
1: Oh, my gosh.
0: He said, real life horror story. I thought this was the end.
1: I would have
0: too. I thought this was it. And that's one of my biggest fears about being at the carnival. I know that may be a small thing to some people. I hate those rides. Hate them. And this person said it took an hour to get out of the cage of the zipper.
1: Well, remember when we saw the video from Traverse City with the little swooper thing? It was
0: yes!
1: Like that boat that goes back
0: yes!
1: And forth
0: the
1: and it was rocking.
0: Ship.
1: Yeah.
0: Oh, my God.
1: And the people all stood on the edge to keep it from flipping over.
0: I can't even. Absolutely.
1: Can
0: not.
1: You imagine being on that ride going, I'm going to die?
0: Years ago when I was in college, CMU, I don't know if this is still a thing, up in Mount Pleasant, they used to do Reggae Fest, which was a music festival of like reggae music.
1: Yeah,
0: yeah, it was great, you guys. It was so fun. Like, it was so fun. But, I mean, it was 2005, right?
1: Puff,
0: it was a
1: puff,
0: different
1: pass
0: time.
1: Mon.
0: 100% it was puff, puff, pass, mon. However, there were people that got, like, wildly out of hand at this event. And because nobody could drive, we were walking back to where we needed to be for somebody to pick us up. And I will never forget walking back and being followed. Now, once again, I was very inebriated.
1: She was followed by somebody else who's also parked right next to her. Look, lady, I'm just trying to get to my car. It's the maroon one.
0: I was followed by a group of men that were absolutely terrifying. My girlfriend and I, just the two of us, were walking back to get to our car, and they followed us down that road driving so slow, catcalling us outside the window.
1: Oh, wait, they were driving behind you?
0: Yes, they were driving a car behind us, and they were just get in our car. We'll give you a ride. Just get in. I remember being so unbelievably scared, thinking this is how I die. Somebody's going to throw me in the back of that car and show me who's boss. That is what is about to happen.
1: I don't even know if what I want to say I can say out loud on the radio.
0: Let's just say I think I cooked a lot of it up in my head.
1: No, but I would have turned around and been like, you want that? And I just, there would have been so gross though. Like,
0: I should have catcalled him back. Show me that beer, fatty baby.
1: Come on, you big nasty. If you can even make it over here to me on your 2 feet.
0: See, it's a shame we were not friends 20 years ago.
1: I have even more, but I know we get in trouble.
0: Yeah,
1: if
0: I want to keep my job.
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3: Heavy traffic flows continue on most of your main roadways. We are seeing a delay eastbound between 131 and Wilson Avenue. So far, no reports of any incidents in that area as yet. We are clear of that to earlier crash, 14 mile, actually still not clear. In the process of cleaning up that earlier crash, 14 mile at Algoma Avenue. Again, that's just west of 131. No word on any injuries. I'm Dave Cackley. That's a look at traffic.
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3: From the Service Professor Weather Center, 13 on your side weather. Partly cloudy today with scattered thunderstorms possible. We'll see highs near 80. Looking at this weekend, highs in the low 80s with lots of sunshine.
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0: horror stories today. Nate Rose, who you hear on Hot FM as soon as we get off the air, told me that he one time watched a drive-by shooting while in Flint, Michigan. The radio station vehicle was what got shot, which is actually, at least it wasn't your car.
1: And it probably is still got a bullet hole in it.
0: 100%. Nobody's fixed it.
1: No, you know they haven't.
0: I know. But I heard that story, and I remember we used to do real-life horror stories on the air all the time because there are moments in your life where you're like, oh, my God, am I going to survive this? We got a text from a listener who is stuck on a carnival ride upside down on a zipper for an hour. We got a text from another listener who was in Paris traveling abroad, like, for school and was held at gunpoint in an alley and had to give up all of her money and everything she had on her persons.
1: That would be so scary.
0: I cannot imagine. I have a friend that happened to in New York City, actually.
1: And then you want to tell people about it, but you know your parents are just going to be, and this is why you don't travel alone into big cities.
0: 100%. And that's the thing. You know that she came home and they were like, never again. I hope you enjoyed your trip.
1: That's why I didn't tell you.
0: Right. What is your real life horror story? We can keep you anonymous. We have a listener on the phone who didn't want to share her name. So what happened to you?
2: So one summer when I was home from college, my best friend and I met up in a park to, you know, we were going to smoke at like 1 a.m.
0: Classic.
2: And so this was our park we always went to, and like we were just chilling and sitting on the picnic table, and then this man comes out of like nowhere from the woods, and then he just sits on another picnic table like a little bit away but like still really close.
0: Okay.
2: And like he had to be like 55 or something, like I don't know.
0: And he was by himself?
2: And, yeah, it was just him.
0: Oh.
2: And so, like, but then he just, like, sat there staring at us. And, like, he would not look away, like, made eye contact. And then he just kept staring. So, like, we started whispering and, like, decided that we were, like, going to go get out of there because it was just getting really weird.
0: Right.
2: We slowly got up. When we did start to walk away, he jumped up and fully started, like, chasing us.
0: What did you, sprint? Like, did he get up to you? What'd you do?
2: Oh, yeah, we sprinted, but we both ran collegiate track, so he couldn't catch us, thank God.
0: So you made it home.
2: One good time to be a runner, yeah.
1: Wow.
2: No, we ran all the way back to my friend's house. I've never been more terrified in my entire life. And we never, ever went back to that park after dark.
1: Yeah, that's what I was just about to say.
0: I would be going to any park
1: after dark. Parks are no longer a thing after dark.
0: No, absolutely not. I feel like just bad things happen in parks after dark. But also, that man would haunt my dreams the rest of my life. Being chased out of a park like
1: don't
0: that
1: you
0: in the
1: wonder,
0: middle of the
1: night. Like, he sat there, he was being creepy. Like,
0: oh, no, he knew he was being
1: creepy.
0: Yeah,
1: like, what's going on?
0: Dude, you might have escaped abduction, honestly.
1: I feel like that or a murder.
0: One or the other.
1: Or
2: yeah,
1: both.
2: It was terrifying. I'm glad we left when we did, but yeah, no more parks for me at night.
0: Good idea. We got a text from a listener. Listen to this story. I was sleeping in my parents' room because they were on vacation and my dog sleeps in their bed. First floor. From a distance, I could hear screaming, but I didn't think much of it. There were kids in the neighborhood and the surrounding neighborhoods. But 10 minutes later, the screams got louder and louder. Another 10 minutes, the screaming is louder and closer. And my dog is alert, huffing and growling at the windows. My heart is beating. I played it off. I locked all the doors and my dog goes into full-blown fight mode. No joke. 10 minutes later, the screaming is right outside my window where my head is. It's louder than anything. My dog is flipping out like I've never seen him behave before. He said, I'm an intimidating guy and I can have like a bit of a panic attack or like cry if I get too upset. So this person started crying. I kid you not.
1: I laugh because I know that. Yeah, I am that
0: right?
1: way.
0: Yeah. He said, I was under the blanket, curled up in a ball, too scared to do anything as the screams were happening outside my window and my dog wouldn't stop barking. He said, I grew a pair and I decided I was going to look out the window. I saw no one. But minutes later, 5 police cars drove into my neighborhood looking for an escaped psych patient. I thought I was going to die. The scariest part is I read in the news the next day she had a knife and was hiding under my front porch steps.
1: Oh,
0: you
1: my God.
0: You just stayed in your house and didn't go outside?
1: Thank God he didn't run out and go like, hey, you go.
0: Oh, my God.
1: I would have been more afraid, though, because growing up in Arkansas, so just know this is part of mountain lions. They scream like women. Seriously, they do. A mountain lion.
0: Can I get that on the record? Mountain lions, they scream like women. Hashtag Rob Sparks quotes. Oh, my God.
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4: Heavy traffic flows continue on most of your main roadways. We are seeing a delay eastbound between 131 and Wilson Avenue. So far, no reports of any incidents in that area as yet. We are clear of that to earlier crash. 14 mile, actually still not clear. In the process of cleaning up that earlier crash, 14 mile at Algoma Avenue. Again, that's just west of 131. No word on any injuries. I'm Dave Cackley. That's a look at traffic.
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0: Stop looking confused. 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
0: 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You know what? I don't even care. 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
0: You don't technically have a cat anymore, do you?
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0: Forgot your cat's dead.
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0: 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Now I just feel bad. 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
8: A better life with Dr. Sanjay Gupta.
9: A condition that affects 1 in 10 women worldwide just got a new name. You've probably heard of PCOS, polycystic ovary syndrome, but experts estimate up to 70% of women don't know that they have it, and part of the problem could be the name itself. A major international effort, led by Dr. Helena Teed of Monash University in Australia, and back then by dozens of prominent medical groups, has gotten the name changed to polyendocrine metabolic ovarian syndrome, PMOS. It's a mouthful, I know, but here's why it matters. The old name made it sound like the condition was just about cysts on the ovaries. In reality, it's a whole body hormone and metabolic condition linked to type 2 diabetes, heart disease, anxiety, and depression. The hope is that a clearer name can lead to more diagnoses and better care. I'm Dr. Sanjay Gupta, helping you live a better life.
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13: From the Service Professor Weather Center, 13 on your side weather. Partly cloudy today with scattered thunderstorms possible. We'll see highs near 80. Looking at this weekend, highs in the low 80s with lots of sunshine.
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0: Oh, Grand Rapids. 105.3 Hot FM. It's Rachel and Rob. I came across this last night on Instagram, and I was like, no way is this real. It is. You know Orkin, the bug company?
1: Yeah.
0: So the Orkin man. Remember the Orkin man?
1: Oh, yeah. He's in the white suit, drives a white pickup with the red triangle. Yes, the Orkin
0: man.
1: He's
0: here to handle your bug infestation. I'm the Orkin man.
1: I one time tried to work for them.
0: Did you really?
1: They said you had to crawl under houses, though, and I'm like, that ain't ever happened.
0: Not look at these knees. You think I'm getting down on
1: them? I don't do that.
0: So they released their annual bed bug ratings. Grand Rapids is in the top 10 U.S. cities for bed bug activity.
1: Top 10?
0: Top 10. How many cities are in the U.S.?
1: More than 10, more than 100. So this is crazy. When I first moved here in 2016, I was staying at a hotel because I didn't have a place yet. And the lady told me we had just went through a big bed bug infestation. And like, I guess it was a big thing about 10 years ago in this city. So,
0: 10 years ago in our city.
1: Because when I got my apartment, it was a huge thing about if you bring bed bugs in this house, you have to pay to have it exterminated. Like,
0: stop.
1: Because I did a duplex and it was a huge rule about bed bugs specifically. I wasn't able to go to someone's house and they didn't want me buying furniture from any house to bring in.
0: Because they were worried about it. 616-451-0105. If you work in any local hotels, or if you know that this is a real thing, because I saw that today and I was like, no way is this real. Like, Grand Rapids is such a clean city. There's no way. But I just read there's almost 20,000 cities and towns in the United States, and we are in the top 10 for bed bugs in the country, you guys.
1: It's not a good thing.
0: That is bananas.
1: But hey, we're also Beer City, USA.
0: Well, look at us go. We'll get you so drunk, you won't even care that there's bed bugs on your mattress. No biggie. There are people, though, that get intense about this. I watched, my kids are very into Mark Rober right now on YouTube. We watch a lot of Crunch Labs, a lot of Mark Rober. Okay. And he does this whole thing about how to bring up bed bugs to see if you can get, see if there's bed bugs on a mattress.
1: So they try in every mattress they...
0: So they do that. But I didn't realize that there's people in this world that have tricks to get them. Like when they go to get them, I don't mean obtain them, I mean to kill them. When they go places. People are psychotic. They use hot irons to bring them to the top of the sheet. It's like a whole thing.
1: Yeah, but that's not really killing. It's just proving that they're there.
0: Yes, and I don't need... I would... You know what? Ignorance is bliss.
1: I also don't put my suitcase on the floor of a hotel anymore for that reason.
0: Really?
1: It goes on a counter.
0: So people always say you're not supposed to put your suitcase on the floor for that exact reason. Yeah, I've never listened to it.
1: And I guess supposedly brighter colors are what bring them in. I don't know.
0: They see color?
1: I think so.
0: You're telling my dog doesn't see color, but bed bug does.
1: But bed bug does.
0: Yeah.
1: They can sniff it out.
0: They can sniff out that hot orange. I can't. That is hilarious.
1: No, but really, I was always tired, and I wasn't always told, but I read somewhere that you should keep your suitcase on the luggage rack or on a counter, but don't set it on your bed and don't put it on the floor.
0: Yeah. You know, my husband one time almost burned all of our sheets because he thought we got bed bugs when we went up north to Mackinac Island, and then he got all these welts on his body. And he was like, we have to get rid of the sheets. Oh, my God. We got bed bugs. We brought them from Mackinac Island. He was losing it.
1: Meanwhile, it was mosquitoes and no-see-ums.
0: No, it was poison ivy.
1: Oh.
0: Either way, idiot. Either way, idiot. Somebody just texted and said, yes, I work for a hotel locally. And yes, Grand Rapids has a bed bugs problem. You guys, this makes me never want to stay in a hotel.
1: I know.
0: Ever, actually. And this is depressing because I love going to hotels.
1: That's the whole problem I have is that I very much enjoy it. But I always think when you go to the really nice ones, when you're out of town, you're I'm going to stay at the Hyatt Chicago or whatever. And then you get them there.
0: Yeah, I know, but I've never had them. Have you actually had them?
1: I haven't because I don't put my suitcase on the floor.
0: I also have this terribly toxic mentality that the more money I spend on a hotel, I couldn't possibly get bed bugs.
1: And that's exactly my point with staying at the Hyatt in Chicago. And then you get, I don't know that they've had bed bugs.
0: And then you end up with bed bugs.
1: But I'm just saying, that's the thing. Because I think sometimes people are like, oh, this is too fancy to have them. And bed bugs are like, yeah, we're too fancy.
0: We just got a text from a listener. I work in a Grand Rapids hospital. I can confirm patients come in with bed bugs often.
1: Ooh. Ew. They come in with them?
0: Yeah, what do you mean? Are they in their hair?
1: They're in my jar.
0: I caught them.
1: Yeah. Are these what's biting me?
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1: This kid guzzled down part of my drink, went like all weird, and then I was like, oh my God. And she was like the bookworm kid. I just got her drunk. She was crying. I was trying. I'm like, you're going to be fine.
0: I promise, babe. Look at me.
1: And that's the thing. She's like, I've ruined my life. I'm like, you haven't. Look at me. And she's like, that's what I'm saying.
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0: Rob's getting ready to fly out tonight, so we're trying to add to his anxiety by sharing all the wild things you've seen somebody do on a plane. Sometimes I get on a plane, I'm like, it's time to crop dust.
1: Are you serious?
0: Yes. I don't know what it is. It happens to me at concerts sometimes, too.
1: What?
0: Yeah, like I get nervous toots. I'm on the radio still, aren't I?
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15: From the Service Professor Weather Center, 13 on your side weather. Partly cloudy today with scattered thunderstorms possible. We'll see highs near 80. Looking at this weekend, highs in the low 80s with lots of sunshine.
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105.3 Hot FM is the Rachel Gray Show with Rob Sparks. Your chance to go see Harry Styles in New York City. He's doing like a residency. I think it's a month-long residency. We're trying to send you to one of the shows, though. Hannah Marlowe is our first winner. We have a second trip that we're giving away, so if you're ready to try to win this, text the keyword sign, S-I-G-N, sign, to 95819. Did I spell that right? S-I-G-N. Yeah, okay. To 95819. Sign's the keyword if you want to try to win that trip to see Harry Styles. Good luck. Teddy Swims now as we're nonstop. 105.3 Hot FM.

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105.3 Hot FM is the Rachel Gray Show. Kesha tonight at the Acrisure Amphitheater. So excited. I think I have figured out, I think I'm going to wear my unicorn shirt that says whatever be, but it actually has the real word. I feel like that is totally a Kesha shirt. I bought it for Pride, but now I'm like, oh, it's also Kesha. If you're going tonight, definitely send us pictures. 616-451-0105 and say hi if you see me in my unicorn shirt. Okay, Eminem now with Rihanna.

105.3 Hot FM is the Rachel Gray Show with Rob Sparks. So if you've been thinking after you've like kind of gone down your rabbit hole of Dolly Parton stuff, and you're like, I want to be a better person, I came across a few like really easy ways that you can show kindness to others. And the first one kind of like, I was like, oh yeah, I guess that would work. Say good morning to somebody you're standing next to. Like if you pass somebody, you're standing next to somebody in an elevator or something, say good morning. Just actually talk to the person that you're around. That's a sign of kindness, which is really sad because I was expecting, you know, like help a mother carry her baby stroller up a flight of stairs, you know, I don't know, carry somebody's groceries, that kind of thing. No, the first one was say good morning. This is going to be a struggle as I try to become a better person. I'm doing it for you though, Dolly. Ariana Grande now. It's 105.3 Hot FM. Good morning.

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It's the Rachel Gray Show with Rob Sparks. If you think you have like famous parents, I would never get a real job. Like I am pretty much, I would have been a Nepo baby. I'm just telling you, I make fun of those people all the time, but I totally would have been one of those people. Northwest though, Kim and Kanye's oldest daughter, who turns 14 next June, was being interviewed in Days Magazine and they were talking to her about different things. And she's like, I definitely want to do music for my life. Like that's what I want for my life. But I think when I turn 14, I really just want to go get a job at Starbucks. She says she doesn't do like all the bad stuff all the other kids do, like, you know, falling in love with boys, vaping and all that stuff. But she says she does have, she wants blue hair, piercings and to work at Starbucks, which I mean, it's all fitting. And I was thinking about that because like I said, I would have Nepo babied it up. But I guess if Kim and Kanye and that whole group is your family. Yeah. The most normal thing I need to get a job at Starbucks just so I can have some alone time, even though you're still busy at Starbucks. It's a different kind of crazy. Olivia Rodrigo now, Drop Dead, 105.3 Hot FM.

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I'm Rob. Ed Sheeran's coming to Detroit on Saturday. Ford Field, Saturday, Ed Sheeran. We have your chance to win tickets, and I'm going to tell you right now, listen every hour starting at 10 a.m. because your chance to grab those tickets. Last chance tickets are up for grabs all day today, okay? Stella Lefty now. 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

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First day back at school. If your kids went in, congratulations. If they've already been in, you already know the freedom that you have now. But yeah, I love this. Bishop Kelly High School in Tulsa, Oklahoma. So everybody has some kind of like back to school ritual. And I love what they did. So back in 2001, they decided to get rid of the old freshman pranks. You know, like that used to be the thing. The seniors would pull pranks on the freshmen as they came in. Well, they decided to do something kinder, although also embarrassing. So their new thing is, as the freshmen come into the school, the seniors all crowd the parking lot that first day of school, and they make the parents, the students, give their parent, whoever's dropping them off, like parent, grandparent, whatever. Obviously, if it's just a random person, they don't. But if it's a family member, they make the kids give their guardian a kiss goodbye. Like, that is, I mean, embarrassing, because what freshman wants to kiss their parent goodbye in front of all the seniors? But that's their, like, ritual for initiating the freshman into school. I think that's pretty great. Like I said, kinder, but still embarrassing. And also, how much of you're a parent, you're like, heck yeah, can we do this at my school now? Because, yeah, you kids never want to be around. Like, they won't even side hug you anymore. Martin Garrix, Ed Sheeran, now it's Repeat It, Hot FM. Stay.

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1: Aaron will not give it to me ever. 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
1: You don't technically have a cat anymore, do you?
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1: 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Now I just feel bad. 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
5: From the Service Professor Weather Center, 13 on your side weather. Partly cloudy today with scattered thunderstorms possible. We'll see highs near 80. Looking at this weekend, highs in the low 80s with lots of sunshine.
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Good morning, I'm Nate Rose. How would you like to be like Hannah Marlowe? She's headed off to New York City to go see Harry Styles, and you could be next. Text the national keyword, ADORE, to 95819. That's A-D-O-R-E to 95819. 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
1: 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Gotta get dip. 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
1: be
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1: Not your issue, isn't it, that you don't need the pressure of saving everyone's life? 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
1: handle.
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0: Even Prince Eric has like a good set of hair.
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0: 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And my feelings are hurt because you're right. We have never been represented in the Disney world as a prince. 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

Here's a potential marriage saver. Jodi Sweetin, the actress, and her husband, they sleep in twin beds. They push them together. The key? Separate blankets. I've been preaching this for years. 105.3.

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You could be off to New York City to go see Harry Styles. I've got your keyword. It's coming up in about 6 minutes on 105.3 Hot FM.

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You know, Hannah Marlowe, she's headed off to New York City to go see Harry Styles, and you could be next. 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

0: 105.3 Hot FM. Sad news yesterday. A legend, Dolly Parton, passed away after a brief battle with cancer. She was 80 years old. She will be laid to rest alongside her husband, Carl Dean, at Woodlawn Memorial Park and Mausoleum in Nashville. They were married for, I believe, like 60 years. Of course, the tributes were pouring into Dolly yesterday. Taylor Swift, Beyonce, Reba, Paul McCartney. Eminem actually shared a letter that Dolly had written to Eminem when it was announced that he was going to the Rock and Roll Hall of Fame, which I thought was like really cool. And I mean, she affected so many people, not just with her music and her acting, but also with just the philanthropy she did year after year. And a lot of it she did in secret. She just wanted to do it. She didn't want anyone to know. Rihanna coming up. Also got Teddy Swims on the way. 105.3.
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0: Star Set. 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

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He is going to be at Ford Field this Saturday, and you could be there. 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

0: The Crush the Nuts rivalry heats up this weekend as the Whitecaps take on the Lugnuts. 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

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I got a text from Bear. I don't know if it's his real name or a nickname, but Bear wanted to hear Malcolm Todd earrings. Here you go, Bear. Maybe it's short for Barry. 105.3.

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0: 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Police in Poland arrested a 23-year-old man. He ordered hundreds of pizzas to be delivered at random addresses across the country. Apparently, they frown upon that. Bruno Mars coming up. Dominic Fike on the way. But come on, that's a pretty good prank. 105.3.
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It is the lunchtime hot five countdown, kicking it off French Montana with Max B. Ever since you left me, number five on your lunchtime hot five countdown. 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Number four, lunchtime hot five countdown with Ariana Grande. 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

That's your number three song of the Lunchtime Hot 5 Countdown. Hottie Music, Aubrey Hobart and Sue Me. Coming in at number two, Teddy Swims, Mr. Know-It-All, 105.3 Hot FM.

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Olivia Rodrigo, 105.3 Hot FM.

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We want to send you off to New York City to go see Harry Styles. We've already given away one trip. By the way, congratulations going out to Hannah Marlowe. She's headed off to NYC. And you could be next. Text the national keyword right now, new, N-E-W, to 95819. 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
0: This kid guzzled down part of my drink, went like all weird, and then I was like, oh my God. 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

0: 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It's pretty nasty. Kendrick Lamar, Alex Warren, Ariana Grande's latest coming up, 105.3.
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2: They say the holy water's watered down, and this town's lost its faith. 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
5: Even Prince Eric has like a good set of hair.
1: 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I'm just putting it out there.
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5: 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We have never been represented in the Disney world as a prince. 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

0: it's Rachel and Rob. 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

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She said, you paved the way for so many to be brave. 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The world needed Dolly, and we'll never see another like it. 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
2: They say the holy water's watered down, and this town's lost its faith. 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

Hannah Marlowe did it. She won one of those free trips to New York City to see Harry Styles on his Together Together tour. Well done, Hannah. We're really happy for you and a little jealous. We got another one up for grabs. This one's all yours. I'm going to have a keyword 4 o'clock. 105.3 Hot Up.

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Good luck!

0: It's Kendall just thinking about Harry Styles, as one does. 105.3 Hot FM. He opened up about his after-concert routine. What does he do immediately after a show? He showers. He says, quote, "It's better for me to feel like I washed it off. There's a version where you come off stage and feel like, oh, I'm the guy right now." He says, "You do the show, you go backstage, you shower, and all of a sudden you're naked in this most vulnerable, almost infant-like state of yourself. It couldn't be more different from what you were doing 10 minutes ago." See, that is why we love Harry Styles. He's amazing. He keeps it real. He doesn't want to be an egomaniac. He wants to wash it off and be Harry. That's why we love him. 105.3 Hot FM.
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2: Accident has cleared on 196 West after Lake Michigan Drive, so we're seeing better travel times here. The breakdown towed on 131 North at 44th Street. Now, Clyde Park at 28th, we do have the accident here. 131 North between 196 and Leonard, traffic is slowing. US 131 Southbound, the off-ramp to Market shutdown because of the event at the amphitheater tonight. And Market between Bartlett and Cherry also shut down. I'm Rick Schrempf with traffic.
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6: From the Service Professor Weather Center, 13 on your side weather, partly cloudy tonight, a low near 63. Tomorrow, mostly sunny and breezy, high around 80. Sunshine sticks around Friday with warmer weather heading into the weekend.
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Hey, it's Kendall, and we've got a bunch of extra Ed Sheeran tickets for his show at Ford Field on Saturday in Detroit. 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

0: it's Rachel and Rob. We continue all this week at 7:10 with your chance to win Ed Sheeran tickets. 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
1: 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I could

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I'm just curious if you eat in your car a lot. And do you like prepare meals? 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

It's Kendall. 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I do sometimes. 105.3 Hot FM. I feel like it's better than pulling out my phone and forgetting to go when the light turns green, right? So I just look around. My favorite part is when I'm first in line and people have to turn in front of me. I get that intense turn face. 105.3 Hot FM. 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
1: Police on the scene of an accident on Turner at the 131 southbound ramp, and Ada at Spalding to Fox Hollow slows with a crash as well. Now, we do have the heavier pockets of traffic on 196 west, Ottawa to Lane, and 96 between Cascade and Fulton on the westbound side of 96. 44th of Kalamazoo, that crash out of the way now. 131 northbound, 196 to Leonard, sluggish. I'm Rick Shrimp with traffic.
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9: 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I don't even like to play. 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
1: They say the holy water's watered down, and this town's lost its faith. 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

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Hey, it's Kendall. 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
2: Delays on 17 Mile at Edgerton Avenue are due to an accident. Police are there. Right lane blocked on 28th eastbound in Burlingame. And the crasher has crews getting that cleaned up. Now, 131 northbound between 36 and Wealthy is about a six-minute drive. Five-minute drive on 96 west between 28th and Fulton. 196 College to Lane also is a little sluggish. 131 south, that off-ramp to Market shut down due to the concert at the amphitheater tonight. I'm Rick Schremp with traffic.
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20: Org. From the Service Professor Weather Center, 13 on your side weather, partly cloudy tonight, a low near 63. Tomorrow, mostly sunny and breezy, high around 80. Sunshine sticks around Friday with warmer weather heading into the weekend.

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Taylor Swift's tribute to her. 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And Dolly's, one of her last social media posts was an Instagram video thanking Taylor and her husband Travis for their $2 million donation to Parton's Imagination Library. She's just helped so many people. 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
3: Police on the scene of an accident on 17 Mile at Edgerton, getting that cleaned up. Also, 100th at Byron Center. We picked up an accident. Crash on Lamro at Alpine has crews on the scene as well. Now, on 28th eastbound at Burlingame, crash has a right lane affected, and we're watching delays on 131 North between 28th and Wealthy. 96 West, 28th to Fulton, sluggish. 131 South, 196 to Market, our right lane shut down through October. I'm Rick Shrimp with...
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this is awful news as we grieve the loss of Dolly Parton, another celebrity death. Tim Curry, of course, star of the iconic Rocky Horror Picture Show, Annie. 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

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We blend well. 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I love it. 105.3 Hot FM. 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

Well, that does it for me. It's Kendall dancing out the door. Wake up with Rachel and Rob tomorrow, 8:50. Your shot at a Harry Styles trip to New York City to see his Together Together tour. And they've got Ed Sheeran tickets, too. Playing Rewind, Repeat It, 7:10. Have a great night.

0: There is a post that has gone viral because it asked the question, what is a word or phrase that instantly reveals someone's age bracket?
1: Oh, God.
0: But some of these I do agree. Here's an example. They say if you say these things, you're old.
1: Okay, let's see if we're dated or not.
0: If you say videotaping instead of recording.
1: Okay, that's valid.
0: If you say pound sign instead of hashtag.
1: Definitely giving you've never been on social media.
0: I think my girlfriend said this. If you say half past or quarter till.
1: Actually, I still use that. But you know why it sounds dated? Because people are looking at the digital clocks these days. They don't even know how to read the analog clocks.
0: No. Pocketbook instead of purse?
1: Yeah, that's some grown woman-ish right there.
0: Beauty parlor instead of salon?
1: Parlor just sounds so much more fancy, but yeah, I gotta go with salon.
0: Speaking of fancies, the word supper instead of dinner.
1: Yeah, that's giving storybook.
0: I mean, there's still supper clubs out there, aren't there?
1: That's true, but I don't think I've ever heard somebody say that in real life.
0: And if you say earbuds or ear pods instead of AirPods.
1: That's a giveaway for sure.
0: I go against the grade. I don't own a pair of AirPods because I like the wired headphones the most.
1: And the AirPods just be falling out your freaking ears. They're made for all. They're not made custom for your own. So I'm not mad at that.
0: I don't understand how people do it.
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16: We're talking about the smells that are weird that you love. 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